did you ask me why? We got a whole lot to discover. 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

dying. 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There's no reason for it, you gotta go sometime.

Wade Ashbury. The hippies are capable of extremely hard work.

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They depend on hallucination for their philosophy. This is not a new idea, and it has never worked. And finally, they offer a spurious attraction to the young, a corruption of the idea of innocence. Nothing in the world is as appealing as real innocence, but it is, by definition, a quality of childhood. People who can grow beards and make love are supposed to move from innocence to wisdom.

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Why don't you try some humor? Love is the modern people's opium, death an unconfirmed rumor.

weekend of his life, because the first weekend of his life probably was about a couple of days old or something. I ain't no way in hell, nigga. That'd be virtually impossible to tell you about his first weekend.

0: Before you go, there's something I want you to have.
1: Oh, it's beautiful. But wait a minute, isn't this...
0: Yeah, yes it is.
1: But I thought the old lady dropped it into the ocean in the air.
0: Well, baby, I went down and got it for you.

is a magic number. Yes, it is. It's a magic number. Somewhere in the ancient mystic trinity, you get three as a magic number. The past and the present and the future, faith and hope and charity, the heart and the brain and the body give you three as a magic number. It takes three legs to make a tripod or to make a table stand. It takes three wheels to make a vehicle called a tricycle.

Multiples of three come up three times in each set of ten. In the first ten, you get 3, 6, 9. And in the teens, 10, it's 12, 15, and 18. And in the twenties, you get a 21, 24, 27. And it comes out

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1: Three.
0: Yeah.
2: That's a magic number. A man and a woman had a little baby.

Is Jeff really coming out with his own song? And if he do, will he have the decency to change his name to a suitable public speaker? Yo, I don't know, so bring in that funky astronomical piano. And this is

speed seduction in the magazine, endless pleasure in limousine, in the back shakes a tambourine, nicotine from silver screen. 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

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Somebody there makes us want to drink the river. Somebody wants to thirst us.

0: 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Somebody wants to thirst us. Somebody there makes us want to drink the river. Somebody wants to thirst us. Kid, he said.
1: Radiofrei, Programmpause. Die Zeit samstags von 15 bis 17 Uhr ist eine offene Sendefläche nach dem Thüringer Landesmediengesetz.